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7: 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I am not an attorney. I've never wanted to be an attorney. 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